need a lover, John Cougar Mellencamp, as we are just cruising through a 40-minute classic rock block here on your Sunday afternoon. Hitting that 5 o'clock hour, that means we're getting closer to denim and leather. I got some Edgar Winter coming your way, but right now it's the cars. Let the good times roll. That's what we do.

0: Fly Like an Eagle, Steve Miller Band just flew through a 40-minute classic rock block here on your Sunday afternoon. Man, time flies when you're having more fun than you should be allowed to have. And don't forget, Monday through Saturday at 6 p.m., talk about having fun. You get to hang out with Alice Cooper with Alice's Attic. It's right here on 99.7 Classic Rock, 6 to 11, Monday through Saturday on 99.7 Classic Rock, Soundgarden, Boston. And we're going to do some jumping coming up to start off with three in a row.
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0: Valley, we've got a fairly normal summertime weekend weather-wise. Plenty of sunshine each day and mostly clear evenings. Close to 100 degrees in the afternoon, upper 60s in the overnight hours. A little increase in clouds coming our way from what's left over from Hurricane Elida, which is currently in the Pacific and not really bothering anybody. But it won't change our temperatures one way or another. So much of next week will be in the upper 90s, which is very normal for the latter half of July. With Central Valley's most accurate forecast, I'm KC24 Chief Meteorologist AJ Fox.
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0: From the Pacific Northwest, it's Soundgarden, Black Hole Sun, finishing up three in a row. We had Boston feeling satisfied, Jump from Van Halen off the 1984 LP. And if you like Van Halen, you're going to love Denim and Leather. 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

From the Paradise Theater LP, that's Styx, Too Much Time on My Hands, which is something I never, ever really have. In fact, looking at the clock, I got to get out.

from the Paradise Theater LP. That's Styx, Too Much Time on My Hands, which is something I never, ever really have. In fact, looking at the clock, I got to get out of here. My shift is over. Thank you so much for letting me be a part of your Sunday afternoon. I'm here every weekend, Saturday and Sundays, 2 to 6. I'm Viking Dave. Tomorrow it starts all over again. The Morning Rush with Mike Pesto at 6 a.m. Joan is at 10. Blazy's at 3. Alice is at 6. I'm Viking Dave. Until we meet again, which can be tonight at 8 p.m. for Denim and Leather, I'm leaving you with the Eagles. Skull.

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Well, hello. How you doing? Good. Are you ready to have one hell of a good time for at least the next 2 hours? I mean, I can't guarantee anything after that, but I can light the fuse for you to have one big bang on this weekend. I'm Viking Dave. You've tuned into a show called Denim and Leather. I'm your host, taking you on a weekly journey of exploring the world of hard and heavy rock for 2 hours. We're here every weekend on 99.7 Classic Rock Saturday nights and Sunday nights. So depending on when you're listening, welcome. I'm going to drop the red rope. You jump on my Viking ship, sit down. You know what to do if you're a regular. Put that oar in your hand. You've got good old calluses, and we're ready to do some foot stomping, head banging, and fist pumping. The last 2 weeks have been theme shows. Well, this week, it's all over the place. We're going back to what we normally do. So let's get ready to do it. I'm going to start off the show with the Red Rocker, because this planet is on fire, and so's this show.

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You can follow the show on Facebook, Instagram, and Twitter just by typing

Yes, the mighty Judas Priest. You got another thing coming, that's for sure, here on Denim and Leather. Cinderella with Hell on

0: Will's new music from the Northern California band Red Voodoo all night long. And if you missed the Stephen Piercy LA Guns show in Tulare, you missed seeing Red Voodoo. I've got to see them twice. Great energy, really nice guys. They're hungry and they are just rockers. They're Gen Z. I got nothing against Gen Zs. I got Gen Zs and boomers and Gen Xers listening to this show. We're a big tent of rock and roll fans, but check out that band, Red Voodoo. We started off the show with the one and only Red Rocker, Sammy Hagar, going back to early solo stuff. This Planet's on Fire, Burn in Hell. I'm Viking Dave. I'm going to take a real quick break. We come back. 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
0: Oh, yeah, we're starting another segment. 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And let's start off this segment going down to the Sunset Strip with one of the sleaziest, scummiest bands, a bunch of rejects individually put together. They put out one hell of a debut LP, I'll just say that, minus one song. But hey, let's do some GNR, because it's so easy.

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Write him a really nice note. Let him know where you're listening from, and he might just play your request faster. Now let's get back to the rock.

0: Oh, yes, I'm going to get you. That's Great White here on Denim and Leather. We also had some new music from the band Dirty King, Out of Line, Zion with Dead by the Night. It's the first time I've played the Zion guys. And then we started off the segment with It's So Easy from Guns N' Roses. We kind of bookended the whole segment with some Sunset Strip music. Don't know where Zion is from or where Dirty King is from, but that's brand new music here on Denim and Leather. And always let me know what you think about the new music at VikingDaveShows@gmail.com, VikingDaveShows@gmail.com. We're also on social media, especially if you got a request for an upcoming show. Easy to get a hold of. I'm telling you, I'm easy. So do it, and we'll get it on for you as soon as possible. Let's take a quick break because we're coming back, and it's the third segment, so you know what's going to happen. It's just at what level is it going to happen. Don't be scared.
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2: Oh, sure, you can wear it, but right now you're listening to it, Denim and Leather, and here is Viking Dave.
0: Oh, yes, you are listening to Denim and Leather, and I hope you're rocking the uniform as well. We are a one-of-a-kind, unique show here in the 559 from Kern County all the way up to Fresno County, Kings and Tulare, doing what we do every single week, which is something that no one else is doing, and I do it my way. I'm playing old-school hard and heavy rock. I'm throwing in some new stuff along the way each and every week. We've reached the third segment of the first hour. That means that we are going to step down on the accelerator. I need you to roll a little bit faster because we're doing this for our brothers and sisters that like to be up in the pit having one hell of a good time. And I don't want anybody to get bored

0: off the Blackout LP, we did Dynamite, the title track Blackout. Hell yeah. How about some Accept celebrating 50 years with their all-star ensemble of Phil Ensemble, Kurt Hammett, Billy Sheen, and Mickey D for Fast as a Shark. Exodus doing the Toxic Waltz. There you go, Watson. And then I'd never want any of you to get bored. We did some Death Angel here on Denim and Leather. I am Viking Dave, playing what I want, when I want, as you can tell. And I'm always open to hear what you've got to say about what you would like to hear. And I'm always open to hear your suggestions for an upcoming show. That's what makes this thing go round and round, because it is a fan-based show. I'm a fan, you're a fan, and here we are rocking out on terrestrial radio on a Saturday night or a Sunday night, having more fun than we should be allowed to have. Share it with your neighbors, share it with your enemies. I don't care. If they like hard and heavy rock, let them know about this show. First hour's over. We come back and we're going to shift gears, and I'm going to show you the other side of the world of hard and heavy rock.
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5: You are listening to Denim and Leather, you lucky people. And here he is cracking the whip, Viking Dave.
0: Oh yes, here we are pushing off, starting hour number two. Make sure your nice toes are inside. You are seated firmly gripping on an oar, because we've got another 60 minutes of foot stomping, head banging, and fist pumping to do as we explore the world of hard and heavy rock every single weekend right here on 99.7 Classic Rock. I'm Viking Dave. We are starting hour number two, so that means we are shifting gears and showing you the other side of the world of hard and heavy rock. You know what's coming.
6: Here's your weekly ballad salad. What's Viking Dave going to toss up for this week?

Oh yeah, denim and leather, the whistle has blown, girl school from Brittany Fox, and my full-time gig, I work by a high school, and this is like the best time of the year. School's out, it's not all congested. I'm more blown away by how many helicopter parents drop their kids off illegally, pick them up illegally, the things that they do, it's just mind-boggling, but more importantly, the rows of cars that are picking up and dropping off their kids blows me away, because back in my day, you rode a bus, you walked, rode a bicycle, maybe a handful of parents would come and pick up their kids. But what I find interesting nowadays is the parents are picking up and their kids and dropping them off,

0: but then they let them run the streets. Just a personal observation that's kind of humorous in a way. We also had some new music from Zero King, Fallen to Pieces. And then we went to the Jersey Shore with Bon Jovi, Never Say Goodbye, and Never Say Goodbye to Denim and Leather. We don't want that. And then a all-star band that consisted of Neil Sean, Jonathan Cain from Journey, and the voice of the Babies, John Waite, Bad English When I See You Smile. Last week, I actually got to see John Waite perform at the Adventist Health Amphitheater in Tulare. 74 years old, looks good, sounds good, blows me away because there are a lot of our rockers that we grew up listening to that sound terrible. That guy is still getting it done at the age of 74 years old. Pretty cool. All right, segment is over. I'm going to get something to wet my whistle. I feel a little tickle in my throat. And we're going to come back. We've got two more segments of kick-ass hard and heavy rock, denim and leather style.
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0: Oh yeah, it's Denim and Leather. We all rise together because we set the spirit free. Share this with all your family and friends, your enemies. If you know somebody that likes hard and heavy rock, let them know that there is a show that caters to their palate for hard and heavy rock. It's Denim and Leather, and I'm your host, Viking Dave, every weekend here, Saturday nights, 11 p.m. after Alice's Attic, Sunday nights at 8 p.m., taking you on these weekly journeys. Let's start this segment off with some brand new music, because I feel like I want to rattle the cage. This band is Hellenbach.

0: Denim and leather being visited by the Phantom of the Opera. And did you see this last week? Steve Harris, Iron Maiden, has sold like half their catalog and some imagery. I don't know all the details, but wow. They're doing like a lot of these other bands. They're taking the money, and that to me shows signs that they're getting ready to call it quits. I just got a feeling. All right, we also had some music from Metal Church, Badlands, such a good song. And then some brand new music from a band called Hellenbach, Rattle the Cage. Let me know what you think about the new music that we do bring every week to the show. And if there's somebody out there that I'm not playing that you think I should, well, let me know as well. Whether it's new or old school, we'll check it out, try to get it, and get it on the air as soon as possible. We're on social media at Viking Dave Shows. You can drop an email at VikingDaveShows@gmail, VikingDaveShows@gmail. One segment left. Let's go get a quick libation, and let's finish out with a bang.
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0: Here we are, ladies and gentlemen, boys and girls, and rockers of all ages. One segment left of your weekly journey. There's birds flying above us. I can see landfall in front of us, so that means we've got to get right to it. It's the last segment. It's time for your weekly instrumental. Let's go to Texas and do Uplift Instrumental from the one and only Pantera.

Finally locked on to denim and leather, hosted by Viking Dave, rocking new and classic hard and heavy rock. You can follow the show on Facebook, Instagram, and Twitter just by typing in Viking Dave Shows.

Oh yeah, denim and leather, changing it up right there. An instrumental turned into a triple shot. Three songs from Pantera, Walk, Cowboys from Hell, and then your instrumental of the week, which was Uplift Instrumental. I'm Viking Dave, playing what I want, when I want, and always happy to have you go on these weekly journeys. I'm

Very appreciative of that for sure. That is just amazing. So what we're going to do is say, hey, thank you so much for being here. I really appreciate you going on these weekly journeys. If you've got something you would like to hear on an upcoming show, VikingDaveShows@gmail.com, VikingDaveShows@gmail.com. I'm on social media at VikingDaveShows, X, Facebook, Instagram. Let me know what you want to hear there, or just follow our page and participate in the world of hard and heavy rock and all the crazy crap that I do. It's not that crazy. It's all rated G. Although I want to put some rated PG-13 stuff on there every once in a while, but I know I got a few of those people that are on there that go, oh my gosh, I can't believe you're doing that. Ah, grow up. All right, music lovers. What am I going to say? Hey, last week we did a all international band show, which was pretty cool. And I had been challenged by one of our contributors and somebody I've never met, but we talk about often on this show, the Music Man. He sent me a really cool picture disc of Iron Maiden, the Trooper, and on the back it was the Trooper and Cross-Eyed Mary, and we did a social media post on that. Well, one of our loyal listeners in Hanford, Frank, sent me a text and said, hey man, Music Man's from Europe and Canada is the 51st state. And I laughed. I thought that was cool. So see, look at that. One of the listeners got my phone number. But then again, if you get one of my business cards, my phone number is all over the place. I'm Viking Dave. Listen to the best music you possibly can until we meet again, which will be in 7 days. God bless. I love my country. I am proud to be a rocker and honored to have you on this ship every single week. Share it with your family and friends or anybody that you know that likes hard and heavy rock. Now, last week, because we did the international show, I couldn't play any of this artist because he's an American. He's on the East Coast guy. But Ronnie James Dio had a heavenly birthday last week of 84 years old. So one thing that Ronnie was always about is we rock, you rock, and together we rock. Until we meet again, I'm Viking Dave. Skull.

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0: 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And this. And this. 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

0: 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And this. And this. 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
1: Rumors spreading around. You like to take this time. About to check outside the game. You know what I'm talking about. 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They got a lot of nice girls.

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0: 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And this. And this. And this. Any questions?
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0: 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And this. And this. And this. 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

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Well, look who's back in the building. Key still works, so I guess I'm welcome. Got the Morning Rush with Mike Pesto off last week. I'll let you know exactly where we were, what was going on. Maybe you saw some of the pictures, video on Facebook and Instagram. We've got a lot to catch up on. Catch me up, too, as well. What I missed, give me a call, 1-559-622-1443. Feels good to be back. Get into it. Coming up, 6:16. Right now, Ram Jam, 99.7 Classic.

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99.7 Classic Rock, 1987, Guns N' Roses, Sweet Child of Mine, 616. You got the Morning Rush with Mike Pesto. Yes, we are back in the building. More on where we went, what happened, what went on. If you kept up with us on our socials, Facebook and Instagram, you already know. But let's start with the weather today. High of about 100 in the South Valley, specifically in Visalia this afternoon, 71 at the Visalia Fox. Speaking of Visalia, and I posted a video up on Facebook and Instagram just before we got started at 6 this morning. I will

0: up to speed with what we did and what went on and everything else, but what did I miss? One thing I noticed on my way into the station this morning, and thank goodness, thank you to the city of Visalia, didn't see one barricade, one street sign, one oily road, one gravel-covered road. Is all the road work done here in Visalia? Does anyone know definitively? Because when we last spoke a week ago, it was the 10th, I believe. Yeah, every single road, I believe, on my way into the station and out, every single day, you had to drive over the gravel or the oil or the whatever it was with the road conditioning going on. And I get it has to be done, but every road in Visalia all at the same time, at least it seemed like it, at least every road I had to take on my morning commute and then getting home afterwards. So I noticed that. If there's anything else that I missed in Kings County, Tulare County, Visalia, Hanford, Porterville, Exeter, get me up to speed. Give me a call at 1-559-622-1443 or check out the post up on our Facebook and Instagram pages this morning.
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Well, I get caught up to speed as to what I missed for the week I was out. What about what's going on specifically today? What are we celebrating today? Well, I've got a list, and we'll get to it coming up at 6:29 after Green Day. 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

0: 99.7 Classic Rock, Green Day, when I come around or when I come back into town, either way. At 6:29, got the morning rush with Mike Pesto. South Valley weather for you on this Monday. Let's check out Hanford this go-around. Looking for a high of about 100 later this afternoon. 71 in Civic Park right now.
1: What day is it? Monday? Oh!

0: It's a Monday, July 20th. What's going on today? Well, today in my world, maybe your world as well. Yeah. We're going to have to get at least one of those in today. Today is nap day. Now, typically don't do the nap thing if I do one at all. I mean, when I wake up at 4:15 in the morning, I almost have to if you want to make it to 9 or so. And with kids, that happens every single night. Usually it's Wednesday. But again, today is nap day, so get one in today if you can. Today is also National Get Out of the Doghouse Day. So here's the thing. If you're in the doghouse with someone and there's anything I can do to get you out of the doghouse, I don't know, make a phone call, email somebody, whatever it happens to be to get you off the couch and back in the bed if it's one of those doghouse situations, give me a call this morning and let me know. 1-559-622-1443. As again, we're also celebrating National Get Out of the Doghouse Day. And finally, you remember this. We had those tickets for you to see the Van Halen Experience at Tatchy Palace Casino Resort a while back. Asked you, played on kazoo, what song was this from Van Halen? I'm guessing you recognize it now. That's Jump on Kazoo. Mention that because today is World Jump Day. So here's my challenge to you. At some point today, in the middle of a conversation with someone, just jump up in the air for no reason whatsoever and just see what happens. Seriously, do that. In the middle of a conversation with your boss today or your spouse, whatever. Just while the conversation is going on, don't explain yourself. Just jump once and celebrate World Jump Day. Of course, a better way to celebrate is with Van Halen, which we'll get to next.
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2: Summertime heat continues this week. Good morning, South Valley, and happy Monday.

0: Monday. Sunny skies for most of the day, about the same amount of heat as we had this weekend, highs right around 100 degrees. Some clouds moving in tonight, increasing humidity too. Overnight lows will be in the upper 60s to low 70s. Mostly sunny to partly cloudy Tuesday. Highs in the valley floor will be in the low triple digits. At the same time, there will be an increase in the potential for thunderstorms over the Sierra Nevada. Now back on the valley floor, triple digits continue for the rest of the week, but nothing extreme. For Visalia and Hanford both, expect a high of 100 today, overnight low 68 degrees. With the Central Valley's most accurate forecast, I'm KC24 Chief Meteorologist AJ Fox.
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99.7 Classic Rock on World Jump Day. Had to do that one for you. Van Halen and Jump at 6:37. Coming up at 6:46, however, yes, we were gone for a week. Little trip to South Lake Tahoe with the family. If you've ever been, like recently, you know. But if you don't, there's a few things you need to know before you make that trip to Tahoe. Yeah, two things in particular you have to be aware of, which I will get to speed on coming up after Cheap Trick next. There's Pink Floyd, Wish You Were Here on 99.7 Classic Rock.

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I want you to want me. 646 on this Monday morning. South Valley weather today, 100 right at it in Tulare this afternoon. 71 at the Alex right now. Back. Whirlwind tour of Tahoe, drove through the ghost town of Bodie, Yosemite. More on that in just a little bit, but I mentioned a moment ago, if you take a road trip, and I'd suggest road tripping it, because you get to see parts of the state that you don't really have a touch of here in the South Valley, if you don't stray far out of Kings or Tulare counties. And sometimes I think we forget, unless you make a drive to the coast every once in a while, just how beautiful the state is. I know we pay out the nose and other orifices as well, taxes and everything else to live here, but because of that, take it in whenever you can, the free drives that you can. However, that having been said, there's nothing, nothing free in Tahoe. Public parking, yes.

0: $20 you've got to pay for parking if you want to be anywhere close to state line. I didn't even bother checking the casinos to see if you had to pay there. But we did as often as we could, got to where we wanted to get to early, found free parking so we could spend more on stuff that we wanted. Like, we thought about taking the gondola ride. And yet, you can take a gondola ride to the top of Heavenly right there at state line. Thing is, that one gondola ticket is about the same as admission to Disneyland for the day. And that's just the gondola ride. And then they've got some other things you can do on top of the mountain as well. Just make sure you come with a credit card or your inheritance, whatever it happens to be. Another thing is, if you want to take a vacation from the roundabouts here in the South Valley, they're popping up everywhere, obviously. Farmersville. You got that double roundabout there right off of 198. If you're thinking in going to South Lake Tahoe, you're going to get a vacation from roundabouts. No, they discovered those as well. So if you want something free, or at least reasonably priced and no roundabouts, Tahoe, probably not the vacation for you.
1: 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There's a traffic hazard southbound 99 just north of the Merritt drive-off ramp, about a half mile. That's a stalled vehicle. Car fire on Sumner Avenue just east of Wakefield and a collision on East Clinton just west of 6th. Watch out for construction continuing northbound and southbound 99 between Prosperity and Hillman. And KRC Safety reminds you to slow for the cone zones.
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Who? Going to find out with our Rise and Rock Anthem of the Morning coming up at 7:10 after Kansas. Aerosmith next. Here's Foreigner, long, long way from home on 99.7 Classic Rock.

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99.7 Classic Rock, 710 in your Monday morning. Well, 710, you know what that means. Time for a Rise and Rock Anthem of the Morning. Happy 79th birthday to Carlos Santana. And yes, of course, we had to play one of the best. In fact, according to Ranker.com, this is the absolute best Santana song of all time. Black Magic Woman, Gypsy Queen. By the way, where are they on tour this summer, and who are they hanging out with? It actually is pretty cool. I'll let you know after our Rise and Rock Anthem of the Morning. Santana, Black Magic Woman, Gypsy Queen on 99.7 Classic Rock.

0: 99.7 Classic Rock, Santana and Black Magic Woman, Gypsy Queen, 7:15, your Rise and Rock Anthem of the Morning, and happy 79th birthday to Carlos Santana on tour this summer with the Doobie Brothers. Tell me that wouldn't be a classic rock road trip you want to be on. Shoreline Amphitheater coming up August 9th if you want to see him there. And the Hollywood Bowl coming up August 6th, actually like August 13th. But again, our Rise and Rock Anthem of the Morning, Santana, Black Magic Woman, and Gypsy Queen.
1: 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There's a traffic hazard southbound 99 just north of the Merritt drive-off ramp, about a half mile. That's a stalled vehicle. Car fire on Sumner Avenue just east of Wakefield and a collision on East Clinton just west of 6th. Watch out for construction continuing northbound and southbound 99 between Prosperity and Hillman. And KRC Safety reminds you to slow for the cone zones.
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Coming up 7:28, very special guest in studio with us who performed in San Francisco, the home of the San Francisco 49ers very recently. Who could it possibly be? 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

0: 99.7 Classic Rock from 1979, AC/DC, Girls Got Rhythm, 728. You got the Morning Rush with Mike Pastor with a very special guest in the studio with us, Edward Hernandez. Edward, how you doing?
1: I'm good. Good morning. Good morning, everyone.
0: Now, if you're familiar with the South Valley music scene, that's a name you probably know. But on an instrument that you don't typically think someone's going to play in the South Valley, and right. The instrument happens to be...
1: ukulele.
0: Now,
1: the ukulele.
0: It's... ukulele, not ukulele.
1: Everyone has their own interpretation on that, but overall, the pronouncement of ukulele is what is.
0: Really?
1: Yeah.
0: I've already learned something new. I can go home now. So you had something pretty cool happen, not this past weekend, but the weekend before last. Third time you've done it now.
1: Yeah.
0: What did you do?
1: Played the national anthem for the San Francisco Giants at Oracle Park.
0: Wow.
1: Yeah.
0: That is...
1: But this is my third consecutive year.
0: Now, how did you do it the first time? I would imagine they didn't know who you were. You had to, like, send them a tape or something? Or?
1: Yeah, I sent them a video, did the video. I did my submission and, just submitted it and didn't think about it after that, just kind of doing my thing. I was in my kitchen that morning, got a call, and it was saw my phone and said SF Giants, and okay, this is different.
0: Maybe they want me to play,
1: right? Yeah,
0: forgot about the audition.
1: I was making toast at that time. I don't know. It was just, and then all of a sudden they hit me up and said, "Hey, we saw your submission. Would you be interested?" And I said, "Let's do it." And it just went from there. It was great. It was like a surreal moment. Like, did that just happen right now? You know,
0: because you're a fan as well.
1: Oh, of course. You know, Giants fan, and it was just, wow, this is really going to happen right now. Like, I'm still trying to process it a couple years ago. You know, still trying to do that. And but it was fun. Got all my information, what to do, where to go, that kind of thing. Went on the field, and just looking at that beautiful Oracle Park was just phenomenal.
0: So that you have to do it the first year. The second year, did you have to hit them up again, or did they reach out to you?
1: They reached out to me and via email. Something fell through, and they were like, "You were the first person on our minds, so would you be interested?" I know it's the last minute, and it was that Monday, and then we got there Saturday, and it was great. You know, they remembered me from the last time, some of the audio people, and they're like, "Oh, you got to check this guy out," you know, that kind of thing. So once I did that, it was for their Aloha shirt day, which was really cool.
0: And, okay.
1: You know, it was
0: good.
1: It was great. Yeah, right? It was great. You know, but I was like, okay, that, you know, 2 years in a row, that's awesome, you know. And then this year they hit me up again, and it was just like, wow. So I was very honored and just thankful that, you know, just privileged to have that opportunity. It was really cool.
0: And not only that, you told me off the air when we first got in the studio that you got hit up after your performance by someone that I think we all know.
1: Right. It was the next day. I was going around San Francisco, and I looked at my Instagram, and all of a sudden I got something saying you're being followed by Neil and Michelle Sean. And I was like, Neil Sean, wait a minute. Neil Sean, wait, hold on. Time out. Journey? you know, Neil Sean, like, really?
0: That Neil Sean?
1: Yeah, it was cool. He shared one of my stories and everything, so I thought that was a mind-blown experience. I was like, wow, that really happened, right?
0: So I know they are in their big farewell tour right now, and everything that I've heard tells me he wants to keep doing music after this. I'm just thinking, as maybe your pseudo-agent.
1: Oh, that would be.
0: If he decides to do a tour at some point with some other musicians and do some Neil Sean music, maybe some Journey stuff as well, if he needs an opening act.
1: Oh, yeah. I'm all, hey, hit me up. Let's do this.
0: Neil Sean, if you happen to be listening this morning with our mobile app, I mean, you know how to reach Edward, so just go ahead and do that.
1: Central Valley, come on. Let's do this.
0: So you have again... correct me on the pronunciation.
1: Ukulele.
0: Ukulele.
1: Yeah.
0: So give us a little something that we would recognize here being fans of 99.7 Classic Rock.
1: Oh, of course. A little something. You tell me what this is. Here we go.
0: Oh, that's easy.

0: Very nice. Wow, that's so cool. If anyone wants to follow you on your socials, what's the best way to do that?
1: I have my official website, which is edwardukulele.com, and you can find everything on there. You name it, you got it, made it very friendly for everybody. And then you can find me on Instagram, The Bearded Uke, U-K-E, or Edward Hernandez. So, yeah, check it out. Follow, like, subscribe. I'd love to see everybody and, you know, upcoming shows that are coming up, you know, so that'll be great.
0: Absolutely. Edward Hernandez, thanks again for coming in. Really appreciate it. Anytime there's anything going on with you, please feel free to reach out. Let me know so we can let everyone know. And if Neil reaches out to you to say, hey, yeah, absolutely, you're going to be on my tour with me.
1: All right.
0: Let us know that as well.
1: Definitely, definitely. And thank you for having me today, this morning. That's awesome.
0: You got it.
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3: Summertime heat continues this week. Good morning, South Valley, and happy Monday. Sunny skies for most of the day, about the same amount of heat as we had this weekend. Highs right around 100 degrees. Some clouds moving in tonight. Increasing humidity, too. Overnight lows will be in the upper 60s to low 70s. Mostly sunny to partly cloudy Tuesday. Highs in the valley floor will be in the low triple digits. At the same time, there will be an increase in the potential for thunderstorms over the Sierra Nevada. Now back on the valley floor, triple digits continue for the rest of the week, but nothing extreme. For Visalia and Hanford both, expect a high of 100 today, overnight low 68 degrees. With the Central Valley's most accurate forecast, I'm KC 24 Chief Meteorologist AJ Fox.
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If this rumor is true, I got to find myself in Vegas when it happens. Another load of dirty laundry for you. Coming up at the Queen next. Jimi Hendrix now, all along the Watchtower. 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

0: 99.7 Classic Rock Queen, Crazy Little Thing Called Love at 7:45. You got the Morning Rush with Mike Pesto back after a week-long vacation. More on that vacation coming up next hour. But South Valley weather, 100, the high in Exeter later this afternoon, 76 in Mixter Park right now. Time for another load of dirty laundry. We've got breaking news. Loudwire on their Facebook page just broke this about an hour ago. Rush, yes, that Rush, reportedly in talks for a residency at the Las Vegas Sphere. This is something I speculated on when this tour was first announced, the 50-something tour. And again, we gave you tickets to see them at San Jose at the Shark Tank coming up in October on the 15th. But according to the UK-based publication The Sun, they wrote, the word is that contracts could be locked down in the next couple of weeks. Some reports are saying it's already a done deal. It's just a matter of dotting the I's and crossing the T's. Now, we do know that Metallica just signed a deal there to be there once again. And actually, we'll be there again here soon. They were there in June. No doubt just wrapped up some dates there. So we're not exactly sure when. That's probably what still needs to be worked out. But at some point with this 50-something tour, it looks like Rush will be at the Sphere in Las Vegas. Where do I get my tickets?
1: 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There's a collision, minor injuries on 99 northbound, just north of Avenue 24. That's a big rig involved incident. And a collision, no injuries, 180 westbound at the Chestnut off-ramp and 180 just east of Cove Avenue, another accident. And one at West Cam, just west of Butte. KRC Safety reminds you to slow for the cone zone.

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Got the Morning Rush with Mike Pesto back after a week-long vacation. One of the last things we did as a family, we went to Bodie, the old ghost town, and on the other side of the Sierras. I've shared some of the pictures with you on Facebook and Instagram, but I have not shared five with you yet. Pictures that may prove that Bodie is haunted. Seriously. Get into that next hour. Nirvana now. 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

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Morning Rush with Mike Pesto back after a week-long vacation. Noticed some changes already. It's just the week I was gone. Hit those up with you coming up at 8:13 after Red Hot Chili Peppers next. 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

0: 99.7 Classic Rock, Peppers, and Under the Bridge, 813. You got the Morning Rush with Mike Pesto on this Monday morning. High of about 100 everywhere in the South Valley later this afternoon. Yes, off last week. Got a tour of, let's see, Tahoe and Bodie, which we'll get to. The haunted ghost town. Just a bit. Drove through Yosemite for the first time with the family. Did that Saturday, and then Sunday was just a day of laundry and relaxation. In that order. A lot of laundry to do, obviously, and some yard work as well. And then the drive into the station this morning. I posted a video about this earlier this morning. You check out on Facebook and Instagram. Hats off to the city of Visalia. When I left last week, the 10th, I think, was the last full day that we were in town as a family. And I mentioned this on the air that morning, that it seemed every road that I took to get into the station and then back home afterwards was in some degree of repair going on with the oil on the streets or whatever that material is, oily substance, and then the gravel as well, and then the signs have slowed down. I was expecting more of that on my drive into the station this morning, and nothing. The roads look great. There were no signs up. So, again, hats off to the city of Visalia. Yes, I complained about it last week, but I got to give them their props and give them their flowers this morning because job is done. Are there any other streets that still have yet to be done, though, that will be done before the summer's over? If the city or someone with the city can give me a call to let me know, I'd really appreciate the heads up.
1: 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There's a collision, minor injuries on 99 northbound, just north of Avenue 24. That's a big rig involved incident. And a collision, no injuries, 180 westbound at the Chestnut off-ramp and 180 just east of Cove Avenue, another accident. And one at West Cam, just west of Butte. KRC Safety reminds you to slow for the cone zone.
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99.7 Classic Rock kind of broke the news with the Dirty Laundry segment we had last hour. Could be we'd be seeing them at the Sphere in Las Vegas coming up before the end of the year. Rush and Tom Sawyer at the Morning Rush with Mike Pesto. More on our trip last week. This one on Bodie, the historic ghost town. Are there ghosts there? I think I may have caught some. I'll explain after Poison next. Just Def Leppard on 99.7 Classic Rock.

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0: 99.7 Classic Rock, it's Poison. Every rose has its thorn. 829 South Valley weather today. 100 will be the high just about everywhere. Looking at a high of 75 in Bodie. That is the state park that is allegedly haunted. The largest, best preserved gold ghost town anywhere in the world. If you've ever been, it's amazing to get there and see. Saw that the last leg of our tour of Tahoe and State Line and decided to take 395, beautiful road, on the other side of the Sierra on the way back and hit up Bodie, went through Yosemite. But, yeah, posted some pictures yesterday of some of the things that we saw in Bodie. There are five pictures I didn't post yesterday that I want to hold on to until today. I don't know what I captured in these photos, but we learned when we went to the Washoe Club in Virginia City, and another haunted location. I'm starting noticing a theme with the trip, a lot of haunted locations that we went to. But we were told by a paranormal expert that when you get a feeling, you know, the little hairs in the back of your neck stand up and get little goosebumps in a certain direction, take a multitude of pictures, like all in a row. So I took five pictures within like a second of each other, pointed down this hallway, threw some glass into one of the buildings there in Bodie. Now, in the first three pictures, you don't see anything. In the second two, I really can't explain what was captured on film. Now, again, it was through glass, so maybe the camera focused in on something on the glass itself, but if you have 30 seconds this morning, check out the pictures I threw up earlier this hour on Facebook and Instagram. If you can explain what it is that's captured down the hallway and on the wall in those pictures, I'd really like to know.
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2: Summertime heat continues this week. Good morning, South Valley, and happy Monday. Sunny skies for most of the day, about the same amount of heat as we had this weekend, highs right around 100 degrees. Some clouds moving in tonight, increasing humidity too. Overnight lows will be in the upper 60s to low 70s. Mostly sunny to partly cloudy Tuesday. Highs in the valley floor will be in the low triple digits. At the same time, there will be an increase in the potential for thunderstorms over the Sierra Nevada. Now back on the valley floor, triple digits continue for the rest of the week, but nothing extreme. For Visalia and Hanford both, expect a high of 100 today, overnight low 68 degrees. With the Central Valley's most accurate forecast, I'm KC 24 Chief Meteorologist AJ Fox.
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The wait is finally over. But the wait for what? We got to wait a little longer, because I'll tell you, coming up at 8:45 after the Stones next. Here's Journey, Don't Stop Believing, on 99.7 Classic Rock.

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0: 99.7 Classic Rock, Stones and Paint It Black, 845. Glad I came back when I did after being on vacation for about a week. And thank you for all the other calls this morning at 1-559-622-1443. Yes, I missed y'all too. So we broke some news earlier this morning that it's all but a done deal, that at some point between now and the end of the year, that's the one part they haven't figured out yet, that Rush looks like they will be performing at the Sphere in Las Vegas. That's a show I would want to see. And I kind of speculated, what a great venue for them with this 50-something tour going on right now. Well, that was last hour. Just found out the first official trailer for Avengers Doomsday just came out, too.
1: I've fought with many warriors in my time. They were far stronger than all of us put together, and they died. They died facing enemies and threats that scared me far less than this one.
0: It looks really good. There have been some teasers, little vignettes, if you will, that have dropped here and there. This is the first official trailer. If you have not seen it yet, it just came out 2 hours ago. We got it up on our Facebook page. Check it out. Let me know if that gets you into wanting to see it. I know Supergirl didn't do all that well at the box office. Maybe this one will. Let me know. Check out the video on our Facebook page and then give me a call at 1-559-622-1443.
2: 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There's a collision, minor injuries on 99 northbound, just north of Avenue 24. That's a big rig involved incident. And a collision, no injuries, 180 westbound at the Chestnut off-ramp. And 180 just east of Cove Avenue, another accident. And one at West Cam, just west of Butte. KRC Safety reminds you to slow for the cone zone.
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0: hour, we'll kick up our first 40-minute classic rock block of the week. What are you going to want to hear in that? Give me a call. 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

99.7 Classic Rock with ELO. Don't Bring Me Down. Before that, George Thorogood and the Destroyers, Bad to the Bone. Speaking of which, and then forgive me, I was a little unplugged being out of town last week, but Jonah just gave me the heads up. She'll be in at 10, that they are going to be at Eagle Mountain Casino. Coming up on the 31st, get tickets, by the way, at eaglemountaincasino.com. Here's Foreigner, Dirty White Boy on 99.7 Classic Rock.

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0: 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Go your own way. 9:19 on this Monday morning. Morning Rush with Mike Pesto back in the saddle once again after being off last week. Got to what we celebrated earlier this morning. Like today is nap day, so yeah. I will. It's not me right now, but will be me at some point today, resting up after that very long vacation. And I appreciate management for letting me sneak out for about a week or so and doing that. Also, National Get Out of the Doghouse Day. I mentioned earlier this morning, if there's anything I can do to help you get out of the doghouse, get off the couch and back into bed with your significant other, 1-559-622-1443. And had some fun with the fact that today is World Jump Day. Played some Van Halen, but here's the challenge. At some point today, in the middle of a conversation with someone, just jump up. With me, it's like a 3-inch vertical, if I can get that high off the ground. Just for no reason, just jump in the middle of the conversation. Don't even explain it. And that's one way you can celebrate World Jump Day today. 99.7 Classic Rock.
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3: Summertime heat continues this week. Good morning, South Valley, and happy Monday. Sunny skies for most of the day, about the same amount of heat as we had this weekend. Highs right around 100 degrees. Some clouds moving in tonight. Increasing humidity, too. Overnight lows will be in the upper 60s to low 70s. Mostly sunny to partly cloudy Tuesday. Highs in the valley floor will be in the low triple digits. At the same time, there will be an increase in the potential for thunderstorms over the Sierra Nevada. Now back on the valley floor, triple digits continue for the rest of the week, but nothing extreme. For Visalia and Hanford both, expect a high of 100 today, overnight low 68 degrees. With the Central Valley's most accurate forecast, I'm KC 24 Chief Meteorologist AJ Fox.
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0: 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You got the Morning Rush with Mike Pesto. Glad to be back in the saddle again. Appreciate the time off. It was one of those vacations, though, that I'm going to need a little nap today. So it's perfect that today is National Nap Day. If you have not checked them out yet, just kind of curious of our whirlwind tour of Lake Tahoe, the south side, and of course the Nevada side as well. We hit up both, drove around the lake, took tons of pictures and video, and hit up Bodie, the haunted ghost town, drove through Yosemite at one point as well. Find out the hack with this, by the way. If you want to get in for free, you have to come in from the east side of the park. From what our neighbors told us, that the east side gate is almost always free to get into because very few people will go in that way. Of course, you have to drive all the way over to the east side, so you're going to lose out on some gas money, obviously. Gas ain't cheap there either. There's one more picture I want to post from Lee Vinning, a town over there on the east side of the Sierra. What a gas price is over on that side. Check out Facebook and Instagram coming up next hour, and I'll post that picture for you. Coming up in just a bit, though, that 40-minute classic rock block to kick off your Monday. Got the Scorpions coming up, Tom Petty and the Heartbreakers. Guns N' Roses next on 99.7 Classic Rock. You can count
1: on us. 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

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I want to thank Edward Hernandez at The Bearded Uke on Instagram for popping by our studios earlier this morning. If you missed the conversation, just want to check it out again, it's up on our Facebook and Instagram now. Coming up tomorrow morning, if you're a fan of dogs and poker, third annual charity poker tournament benefiting Labrador Retriever Rescue taking place this weekend. We're going to talk with Amy Shuckley, with Tulare County Board of Supervisors. She's one of the motivators behind that event. Find out what's going on with it, see if you can still get involved. We'll do that tomorrow morning. Jonah's up next. Scorpions now in the Zoo on 99.7 Classic Rock.

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burning hot blue oyster cult kicking off our 10 o'clock hour in morning. I'm Jonah Dens Hamilton. Yay, Mike Pesto is back. We miss you, Mike. I've got a 40-minute free ride rolling with the Georgia Satellites now on 99.7 Classic Rock that rocks.

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And Queen's guitarist Brian May celebrated his birthday yesterday, quietly at home, apparently. Oh, good for him. And not so quietly, here comes Judas Priest for you now on 99.7 Classic Rock That Rocks.

0: Motley Crue on 99.7 Classic Rock. And if you bet on Spain to win the World Cup, you're a happy camper today. And Queen played a bit ago. Their beloved guitarist Brian May celebrated his birthday yesterday and most likely was watching the World Cup finals game. Now, you know, he and the band have had this really nice Queen World Cup limited edition merchandise, you know, with their logo on it. Yeah, you can still get it, too. It's available at their Queen online store. The shirt is especially nice. And I'm Jonah, going round with Rat, coming up.
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2: Summertime heat continues this week. Good morning, South Valley, and happy Monday. Sunny skies for most of the day, about the same amount of heat as we had this weekend. Highs right around 100 degrees. Some clouds moving in tonight. Increasing humidity, too. Overnight lows will be in the upper 60s to low 70s. Mostly sunny to partly cloudy Tuesday. Highs in the valley floor will be in the low triple digits. At the same time, there will be an increase in the potential for thunderstorms over the Sierra Nevada. Now back on the valley floor, triple digits continue for the rest of the week, but nothing extreme. For Visalia and Hanford both, expect a high of 100 today, overnight low 68 degrees. With the Central Valley's most accurate forecast, I'm KC24 Chief Meteorologist AJ Fox.
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0: More Than a Feeling, Boston on 99.7 Classic Rock, and Supertramp before them. I'm wishing a happy heavenly birthday to their vocalist, Rick Davies. Now, his day would have been Wednesday. Hey, I'm Jonah. Mike Pesto is back. You know, he spent part of his vacation checking out haunted places around Tahoe. Little town called Bodie, which is a ghost town. With ghosts, apparently. Now, take a look at some of the photos that he posted on our 99.7 Classic Rock Facebook. And I'm Jonah. Yeah, we're going to get into a 40-minute Classic Rock block coming up. The Who after Stone Temple Pilots gets it started.
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0: have a call from Mrs. Floyd. From Mrs. Floyd, will you accept the charge from the United States?
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Getting the 11 o'clock hour started off right with Tom Petty and now John Mellencamp, ROCKNU in the USA. And I'm Jonah on 99.7 Classic Rock That Rocks.

Led Zeppelin for your back at work Monday, and let's check out what happened over the weekend at the box office. Now, one big movie in particular, after Van Halen and Pearl Jam, a 99.7 classic rock that rocks.

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0: Pearl Jam alive on 99.7 Classic Rock. And no surprise, over the weekend, one of the most highly praised movies of the year debuted at number one. Yeah, The Odyssey. Everybody's been talking about that. Took in nearly $125 million here in America and $264 million globally. So that knocked down Disney's live-action Moana to number two. Then number three was another big moneymaker, Minions and Monsters, followed by another biggie, Toy Story 5 in its fifth week. Evil Dead Burn came in at number five. Then the other five-star rated film, The Invite, debuted here in our area over the weekend, coming in at sixth. And I'm Jonah, already with our Steve Perry and Journey next.
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2: Summertime heat continues this week. Good morning, South Valley, and happy Monday. Sunny skies for most of the day, about the same amount of heat as we had this weekend, highs right around 100 degrees. Some clouds moving in tonight, increasing humidity too. Overnight lows will be in the upper 60s to low 70s. Mostly sunny to partly cloudy Tuesday. Highs in the valley floor will be in the low triple digits. At the same time, there will be an increase in the potential for thunderstorms over the Sierra Nevada. Now back on the valley floor, triple digits continue for the rest of the week, but nothing extreme. For Visalia and Hanford both, expect a high of 100 today, overnight low 68 degrees. With the Central Valley's most accurate forecast, I'm KC24 Chief Meteorologist AJ Fox.

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0: 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And this. And this. And this. Any questions?
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0: The Cars, 99.7 Classic Rock, and the Eagles before them, Don Henley, getting ready to turn 79, like a lot of artists are this year. He's on Wednesday. It seems like everyone was watching some World Cup over the weekend, huh? Now, lots of our favorite British bands were rooting for their homeland. And, yeah, England made it to third place. And then yesterday, the big game was played. Argentina came in second place. And the woohoo winner, Spain. Now, oddsmakers had favored them, but for most of the time, they were really behind France. And then they ended up not winning anything. I can't win them all. And some crying's on the way in a 40-minute classic rock block from Aerosmith next.
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Ryan, that's Aerosmith kicking off a 40-minute free ride and getting back to work with me, Jonah, on a Monday. 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

Family Squire for your Monday, and oh, I checked out the prices of the tickets for that one California AC/DC performance coming up at Levi's Stadium next month. Pretty penny. You shook me on 99.7 Classic Rock That Rocks.

0: Foreigner while you work in Porterville on 99.7 Classic Rock. Hey, if you got into the World Cup this year, you are so not alone. Soccer is really on the rise in popularity in America. In fact, it's now the number three favorite sport after football, American football, and basketball, which means where's baseball? Yeah, it slipped to number four. I don't know, around here it's kind of number one or two. Am I right? Okay, the rest of the rankings go hockey, tennis, boxing, and golf. Sorry, bowling fans. Hey, you're at work with me, Jonah, and Taking It to the Edge with Stevie Nicks next.
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2: The heat we have today will stay put all week. Good afternoon, South Valley. Happy Monday. Highs right around 100 degrees today. Still sunny, but clouds start to move in this evening. The humidity is going to go up a bit overnight as well. Lows will be in the upper 60s to low 70s. Mostly sunny to partly cloudy for Tuesday. Highs in the valley floor will be in lower triple digits. Better chances of afternoon thunderstorms over the Sierra Nevada most of this week, and most valley cities will have afternoons in triple digits, but nothing extreme that same time frame. 100 or 101 each day through the weekend. For Tulare, expect an overnight low of 71, Tuesday's high, 101. In Lemoore, an overnight low of 69, and on Tuesday, 100 degrees exactly. With the Central Valley's most accurate forecast, I'm KC24 Chief Meteorologist AJ Fox.
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0: Guns N' Roses on 99.7 Classic Rock, and the Rolling Stones played before them. Boy, Mick Jagger turns 83 on the 26th and still has moves like Jagger. he may not talk much politics on stage, but boy, that new Stones album really points fingers. And you know how good Mick is at that, you know, that classic pose. Now, Foreign Tongues is number one in the UK, which means it's their 15th, and that gets them tied with the Beatles. And here in the USA, Foreign Tongues debuted at number seven. And I'm Jonah. Yeah, 40-minute classic rock blocks ready to roll. Doing some flirting with Molly Hatchett next.
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Oh, that Molly Hatchet kicking off a 40-minute free ride for your back at work Monday. That felt good. And I'm Jonah with some magic from Heart on 99.7 Classic Rock.

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That does raise your temperature, doesn't it? Heat of the moment from Asia. And happy belated birthday, Brian May, guitar guy from Queen. He celebrated yesterday. Under Pressure with Bowie on 99.7 Classic Rock.

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0: Closer to the Heart from Rush on 99.7 Classic Rock. And if you were around 57 years ago, you probably remember this date really well. Neil Armstrong and Buzz Aldrin walking on the moon. You know, crime came to a standstill. Everyone was watching TV. Now that is must-see TV, huh? And something, I don't think I ever knew this, Neil Armstrong's pulse went up to 160 beats per minute as he climbed down that ladder to touch his foot down on the surface of the moon. And very understandable, too. I'm Jonah. On the way, turn up some Aussie and Petty.
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4: The heat we have today will stay put all week. Good afternoon, South Valley. Happy Monday. Highs right around 100 degrees today. Still sunny, but clouds start to move in this evening. The humidity is going to go up a bit overnight as well. Lows will be in the upper 60s to low 70s. Mostly sunny to partly cloudy for Tuesday. Highs in the valley floor will be in lower triple digits. Better chances of afternoon thunderstorms over the Sierra Nevada most of this week, and most valley cities we'll have afternoons in triple digits, but nothing extreme that same time frame. 100 or 101 each day through the weekend. For Tulare, expected

0: Overnight low of 71, Tuesday's high 101. In Lemoore, an overnight low of 69, and on Tuesday, 100 degrees exactly. With the Central Valley's most accurate forecast, I'm KC24 Chief Meteorologist AJ Fox.
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0: Come as you are. That's Nirvana on 99.7 Classic Rock. And yay, Mike Pesto is back with his morning rush this week after nice vacation in the Lake Tahoe area. He also visited the town of Bodie. And if you know anything about it, you know it's a ghost town that's supposedly pretty haunted. And yeah, he took some pictures around there and hoped to catch something paranormal. And look what he posted on our 99.7 Classic Rock Facebook. Are these orbs real or is it dust? Now take a look. 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

Red Ryder's Lunatic Fringe. Yeah, that fits a Monday back at work. And a 40-minute free ride has just started off. And I'm Jonah with Bon Scott and AC/DC on 99.7 Classic Rock That Rocks.

There's a nice big hug from the romantics while you work. And I'm Jonah, turning the mood around with the Guess Who Now on 99.7 Classic Rock That Rocks.

The Pretenders for your Back at Work Monday. And let's check out how new movies did in theaters over the weekend, especially one of them. Coming up after Pat Benatar and Led Zeppelin on 99.7 Classic Rock That Rocks.

0: Led Zeppelin trampled underfoot. Love that one. On 99.7 Classic Rock. And hey, no surprise over the weekend at the movies. One of the most highly praised movies of the year debuted at number one. Yeah, The Odyssey. Everybody's been talking about that. Took in nearly $125 million here in America and $264 million globally. So that knocked down Disney's live-action Moana to number two. Then number three was another big moneymaker, Minions and Monsters, followed by another biggie, Toy Story 5 in its fifth week. Evil Dead Burn came in at number five. Then the other five-star rated film, The Invite, debuted here in our area over the weekend, coming in at sixth. And I'm Jonah, ready to play some U2 for you coming up.
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4: The heat we have today will stay put all week. Good afternoon, South Valley. Happy Monday. Highs right around 100 degrees today. Still sunny, but clouds start to move in this evening. The humidity is going to go up a bit overnight as well. Lows will be in the upper 60s to low 70s. Mostly sunny to partly cloudy for Tuesday. Highs in the valley floor will be in lower triple digits. Better chances of afternoon thunderstorms over the Sierra.

0: Nevada most of this week, and most valley cities will have afternoons in triple digits, but nothing extreme that same time frame, 100 or 101 each day through the weekend. For Tulare, expect an overnight low of 71, Tuesday's high 101, in Lemoore an overnight low of 69, and on Tuesday 100 degrees exactly. With the Central Valley's most accurate forecast, I'm KC24 Chief Meteorologist AJ Fox.
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Guns N' Roses knocking on heaven's door on 99.7 Classic Rock. That's kind of what Mike Pesto was hoping when he was on vacation for the past week. And, you know, he kept us in the loop of what he was doing by posting on Facebook and Instagram. And on part of his vacation, he visited this ghost town, Bodie, very haunted. Now, check out his maybe paranormal photos on our Facebook. And I'm Jonah.

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Petty together. 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And that kicks off a 40-minute free ride for your Back at Work Monday. And Blazy is back at 3. Enjoy. And I'm Jonah Dens Hamilton. We'll get back together again tomorrow on 2 for Tuesday. 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
1: Journey kicking things off for the Blazy Show this brand new week. And the end of a Monday workday. Let's keep rocking right through it. A Monday that is also a moon day.
2: 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The Eagle has landed.

0: small step for man, one giant leap for mankind.
1: Moon Day, celebrating the anniversary of the day in 1969 when humankind first walked on the moon. The USA's Neil Armstrong, as you just heard, took the first steps. Last man to stand on the moon, Gene Cernan, 1972, Apollo 17. Great stuff lined up for you this afternoon here on The Blazey Show. Glad you're along for it. Including

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Time for my hero of the day. Guy on Interstate 5 in Washington. I'm sure you know Interstate 5 goes from California through Oregon into Washington, thus Interstate. Man in Washington is a hero after using his own car to save

0: Safely stop a runaway SUV on Interstate 5. His name is Paul Jackson, and he realized something was seriously wrong when he saw the driver going through a medical emergency and then saw a frightened young child in the back seat. Paul Jackson, tell us more.
1: It was something I didn't even really think about. I just did it. 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
0: Carefully guided the SUV against a concrete barrier and brought it to a controlled stop. Wow. 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And helping a stranger with a child in the back seat. Man, hero of the day here on The Blasey Show. Coming up in 10 minutes, you think you got problems? Charlie Sheen's daughter has an earful for you. She says that daddy ain't paying her bills. Her fake boobs are. Stick around.
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4: Traffic's brought to you by Visalia Ford. In the South Valley, someone in the center divider on westbound 198 just east of 12th, Hanford. Collision, hit and run, westbound 198 just east of Demaree, Visalia. Vehicle off the roadway on northbound 99 just south of Avenue 24, Early Mart. And up north, two vehicles tied up North Howard Avenue at West Belmont, Fresno. That's traffic. I'm Mike O'Neill.
5: Thinking about

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Later tonight, Alice Cooper in Alice's Attic right here on 99.7. 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

0: 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Blazer Show. You think you got problems, but you don't have any problems at all. Because Charlie Sheen's OnlyFans model daughter, Sammy, by the way, her mom is Denise Richards. I pause because all you guys are thinking about her in that movie. All right, now back to Sammy. Charlie Sheen's daughter posted a video about how upset she gets at people's comments that she gets a lot of money from her dad. She says that's not the case. To clear things up, she says that her body parts are her money makers. Sammy, take it away.
1: Look, if I had daddy's money, I would own it, okay? I would let you guys know this man has not given me a dime in over 4 years. I have been fully financially supporting myself since I was 18 years old, and I found out that he bought my sister a car in cash, okay? So I asked him if he could buy me a horse for the same price, and that was the last time we spoke, and that was like a couple weeks ago. So if that doesn't put into perspective that my father doesn't help me with anything, I don't know what does. So yeah, my dad did not get me the beach house. These did, okay?
0: Well, Sammy, a lot of us cannot relate what it's like to not get money from your parents for 4 whole years. Poor you. You know what? All of us have a horse. We hope you get a horse, but gosh, I have so many horses right now. I don't know what to do with all the horses. It was quickly mentioned, but she said that the OnlyFans money has afforded her a beach house. So, I guess that's working out for her.
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4: Traffic's brought to you by Kaweah Health. In the South Valley, there's a vehicle off the roadway on northbound 99, just south of Avenue 24, Early Mart. Up north, a couple of collisions, two vehicles on South Clovis Avenue, and east Flora, west of Selma, and still

0: the two vehicles on North Howard Avenue at West Belmont, Fresno. That's traffic. I'm Mike O'Neill.
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2: The heat we have today will stay put all week. Good afternoon, South Valley. Happy Monday. Highs right around 100 degrees today. Still sunny, but clouds start to move in this evening. The humidity is going to go up a bit overnight as well. Lows will be in the upper 60s to low 70s. Mostly sunny to partly cloudy for Tuesday. Highs in the valley floor will be in lower triple digits. Better chances of afternoon thunderstorms over the Sierra Nevada most of this week, and most valley cities will have afternoons in triple digits, but nothing extreme that same time frame. 100 or 101 each day through the weekend. For Tulare, expect an overnight low of 71, Tuesday's high 101. In Lemoore, an overnight low of 69, and on Tuesday, 100 degrees exactly. With the Central Valley's most accurate forecast, I'm KC24 Chief Meteorologist AJ Fox.
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1: Rumors spreading round in that Texas town about the shack outside the game. You know what I'm talking about. 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

0: 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This is not headline news. The Odyssey grossed $250 million worldwide. It's about a man who doesn't get home for several years because he's stuck at a Christopher Nolan movie. Spain won the World Cup with a 1-0 victory over Argentina. Also, Comic-Con starts Thursday, so a big week for events with no scoring. 95-year-old William Shatner's heavy metal band will debut at a music festival in September. The music festival, Old Jella. And a robot cage match in China ended with one robot kicking the other robot's head off. I know that feeling, said Ronda Rousey. This is not headline news for the Blasey Show. 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
1: Spain, for the second time in their history, have won the World Cup.
0: 0-0 through regulation, and then it took Spain only 39 seconds to score in extra time.
1: Hooks it in. Williams battling, knocks it down. It's free. It's a goal.
2: Will that be the goal that wins Spain their second World Cup title?
0: And the bigger question, why didn't they just do that in regulation? Many times. Boy, soccer's World Cup final really doesn't do a lot to promote itself for next time, does it? I'll tell you what I was impressed by yesterday. Jennifer Hudson's spectacular singing of the Star Spangled Banner. Because if you're going to go for a final note, go for it. Shane Dunn. Halftime show was kicked off by Madonna. It's a mashup of her song Music with Disco Inferno. Not the first time she did it. She did it 20 years ago during her Confessions tour. I looked it up. So she did an extravagant pre-recorded performance with disco lights and dancers in a parking garage. And then she and others finally exited the tunnel into the live event for the final two lines of that song. So she was actually only in front of the people live for 13 seconds. And this was very cool. A grand performance of Seven Nation Army, Dr. Teeth, and the Electric Mayhem String Orchestra, and the Muppets on guitar, bass, and Animal on drums. Coming up, what we learned from the World Cup. This is the Blasey Show. Thanks for being here.
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5: Traffic's brought to you by Visalia Ford. In the South Valley, multiple collisions. Two vehicles tied up Road 60, just south of Avenue 368 east of Traver. Vehicle off the roadway at northbound 99, just south of Avenue 24, Early Mart. And multiple collisions up north. In fact, multiple vehicles in one tied up northbound 41, just north of McKinley, Fresno. And still working the vehicles tied up on North Howard Avenue at West Belmont, Fresno. That's traffic. I'm Mike Oney.
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I'm sure that will not be a problem in about 3 weeks when he is live at Shoreline Amphitheater in Mountain View. 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
1: Thanks for rocking with the Blaze Show again today. Really appreciate it. Well, after several weeks, an international sporting event is over. And during that time, here's what we learned from the World Cup.
2: The coach of the U.S. men's team is Russell Crowe. Players spend 60% of the game rolling around and holding their knee. They are miraculously healed when the referee pays no attention. Red cards are negotiable. Norway's best player is Dolph Lundgren. Every referee looks like a James Bond villain. The main thing we learned from the World Cup is that we can go back to not caring about soccer.
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1: Traffic's brought to you by Kaweah Health. In the South Valley, two vehicles tied up on Road 60, just south of Avenue 368 east of Traber. Vehicle off the roadway on northbound 99, just south of Avenue 24 Early Mart. Up north, car fire on Sumner Avenue, just east of Wakefield, west of Orange Cove. Collision, multiple vehicles tied up northbound 41, just north of McKinley. And still working the two vehicles north Howard Avenue at West Belmont. That's traffic. I'm Mike O'Neill.
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3: The heat we have today will stay put all week. Good afternoon, South Valley. Happy Monday. Highs right around 100 degrees today. Still sunny, but clouds start to move in this evening. The humidity is going to go up a bit overnight as well. Lows will be in the upper 60s to low 70s. Mostly sunny to partly cloudy for Tuesday. Highs in the valley floor will be in lower triple digits. Better chances of afternoon thunderstorms over the Sierra Nevada most of this week, and most valley cities will have afternoons in triple digits, but nothing extreme that same time frame. 100 or 101 each day through the weekend. For Tulare, expect an overnight low of 71, Tuesday's high, 101. In Lemoore, an overnight low of 69, and on Tuesday, 100 degrees exactly. With the Central Valley's most accurate forecast, I'm KC24 Chief Meteorologist AJ Fox.
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